Stai ascoltando Radio Parsec. Parsec. Parsec. Streaming the alternative.

0: This is Apollo Control at 102 hours into the flight of Apollo 11. It's grown quite quiet here in Mission Control. A few moments ago, Flight Director Gene Kranz requested that everyone sit down, get prepared for events that are coming. And he closed with the remark, good luck to all of you. Minutes now until ignition for powered descent. Everything's still looking very good at this point.
1: Okay, all flight controllers, go, now go for powered descent. Retro,
2: go.
1: Vito,
2: go.
1: Guidance,
2: go.
1: Control,
2: go.
1: Telcom,
2: go.
1: Jinsei,
2: go.
1: Ecom,
2: go.
1: Surgeon,
2: go.
1: Capcom, we're go for powered descent.
0: We're off to a good start. Play it cool.

0: All flight controllers, I'm going around the horn. Okay, retro.
1: Go.
0: Final.
1: Go.
0: Guide.
1: Go.
0: Control.
1: Go.
0: Telcom.
1: Go.

0: Very good.
1: Go.
0: Capcom, we're go for landing. Okay, everybody, let's hang tight and look for landing radar.
2: 75 feet, down and half. Level 2 alarm. 60 seconds.
3: We're going that flight.
0: We're going that alarm.
2: 40 feet, down 2 and a half.
3: If it does reoccur, will we go?
2: 30 seconds.
3: What was it?
2: 1201.
3: 1201.
2: Roger, 1201 alarm.
0: 1201 alarm.
3: Same time, we're go, flight.
0: Okay, we're go. We've had shutdown.
4: 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The Eagle has landed.
0: Okay, keep the chatter down in this room. T1, stand by T1. Stay no stay off, flight controllers. Retro.
5: Stay.
0: Vito.
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0: Vital.
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0: Guide.
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2: 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This is Sam Pallion. 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